You thought I'd crumble, but love isn't measured by who stays. 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

0: Even though I loved you, wish I didn't have to leave. I still just wanna hold you as you fall asleep. And I hope it all works out and you find everything you need. I guess I had to lose you on the way to finding me.
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chimney row, call in work, guess all our plans, cruise on to the coast, see pretty air in the wind. As the sun goes down, get a hotel room, sit while on balcony, under an ocean moon.

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1: I've been lost inside a million eyes. 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Draining colors into black and white.

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Should have been.